Phase 1. The seed is planted when opposites attract. Can you dig it? It takes the physical to create the physical. Phase 2.

0: Ladies and gentlemen, it's about time. Let's get it on. Introducing a young man that you shall speak so, brother, number one.
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3: 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The new sensation of the nation, no doubt.
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5: 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How about that?
6: 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Bring up the volume and prepare for a musical eargasm. This is
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0: rhythmic movements in unison with others prolong an act of sensation with no limits or boundaries. Eternity is past, wrong is right. It's the point of greatest intensity.
1: To be honest, I am totally and completely on his dick.
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2: 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We get jacked up because electric rates often go up during the hot summer months. Good thing people can lock in an affordable electric plan with APG&E.
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1: Today you will start on the first whistle. You're welcome. Audience, you will start on the second whistle. DJ ready. Audience ready. 3, 2, 1.

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0: Wait a minute. This is James Stock of the London Financial Times.
1: Well, actually, Captain, I'm with the British Secret Service. The name is Bond. James Bond. James Bond. James Bond. James Bond. James Bond. 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James Bond. 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

We are a nation with no geographic boundaries, bound together through our beliefs. 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
1: A beginning is a very delicate time. Know then that it is the year 10,191. The known universe is ruled by the Padishah Emperor Shaddam IV, my father. In this time, the most precious substance in the universe is the spice melange. The spice extends life. The spice

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Hey guys, Ori Uplift here. Welcome to this week's episode of Uplifting Only. We have a great show. It's an all-instrumental episode for you this week. And we have 7 exclusive world premieres. We begin with a track upcoming on Abora Recordings by Polish producer Eric Sendt. It's called Wings That Never Fade. And next up is this week's uplifting classic by German master Eletheus. It's Solitude. Enjoy.

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beat are thumping, and the jam is pumping. Look ahead, the crowd is jumping. Pump it up a little more, get the party going on the dance floor. See, 'cause that's where the party's at, and you find out it.

Excuse me, Mr. DJ. Achtung, Attention, Attention, Europe. Ooh, wow, this is gonna be real hot. In exactly 14 minutes, we're all gonna share an illegal musical orgasm with a 1986 New Year's explosion. Countdown from now on.

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1: I say, is you ready to take it to the bridge?
2: Yeah.
1: Push market, is you ready to take it to the bridge?
2: Yeah.
1: I say, is you ready to take it to the bridge?
2: I say, yeah, boy.
1: Okay, 1, 2, 3, 4.
3: Oh, you don't think I should do one more?
4: Bye.